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1: Alright, you cats, it's time to dance. 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

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But once you know what you like, well, there you are. 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Mind what he says, but remember, you may hear a voice inside. 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